0: Hey, hey, this is the Giant Hornets from Japan, and we got
1: Aaron from Strays.
0: All right. Good set, man.
1: Appreciate it.
0: Where are we at?
1: We are at the courthouse. We are actually at Courthouse Nights tonight. Mm-hmm. We are an opening act for the, what's it, the Soul Players? Soul Players.
0: Yeah. All right. I'm going to go on, do a set. Thank you for your set.
1: Absolutely.
0: All right,
1: my
0: here
1: pleasure.
0: We go.
2: I think he's got it.
3: Yeah. Gabe, are you coming on?
4: Yeah. Hey.
3: You on?
4: Hey, you got me up? Hey, you got me up?
2: You're up. You're
4: yeah.
2: Up. Good. Get off the stage.
4: I don't hear anything.
3: Is it on? Hey, Lockhart. Oh. Hello. Welcome to KLKT9 at Courthouse Nights. And thanks, Rach and Rhodes, for making this happen. And thanks to the beautiful city of Lockhart and people who don't even live in Lockhart for showing up. So we are KLKT. You can find us on 107.9 FM and KLKT.org. We have another DJ ready to set before we have the Soul Supporters live. And right now we have the Giant Hornets from Japan. So give it up, everyone. Thank you.
5: 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I don't know, but whatsoever I play, it's got to be funky, funky, funky, funky, funky, funky, funky.

pretend.

0: Everybody give me a wave. 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Woo! Welcome to Courthouse Nights. I want to do a few thank yous, a few housekeeping things. My name is Rachel Lingvai. I want to thank KLKT. It's KLKT month, June. This is their anniversary month. What is it, 3 years? 3 years? 2 years. 2 years. And they opened up with DJ Aaron. I think that's his DJ name. And then we have DJ Giant Hornet that just played some 80s gold. I want to say thank you to our small little staff here. We have Crystal Glaze doing video and some photos. We have Jay Beltiara doing photos from day one. We love Jay. We have Luke Dawson, our sound guy. He is... These are pro people we have, and they're all local. We are very happy to say that. I want to thank the city of Lockhart. I saw some council members over here. Hello, thank you for all you do to help us do what we do. I want to thank the county courthouse for their beautiful lawn. I'm going fast, but listen to me on this. This lawn is also gold. This lawn is the best I've ever seen it in my 10 years here in Lockhart. So let's be nice to it. Let's not jump and trample on it. And let's pick up our trash at the end of the evening, please. Thank you. I also want to thank all our many sponsors. I want you to take a look at these beautiful banners that Printing Solutions prints out for us. Also local. Please take a look at all the businesses that help us do what we do. This is so cool. We have it from April to August every year. This is our sixth season, and we're super proud. Super, super proud. I do all the admin, all the boring stuff, and then I have my business partner, Will Rhodes, over here, and he does all the talent. Let's give a huge thank you, clap, welcome to Will Rhodes. Yes, he books all of this amazing talent. We are so happy to have the Soul Supporters on Juneteenth, which is super rad. To all of you who celebrate Juneteenth, we are so happy that they are here, and we are going to groove, my friends. Couple more things. We have another local baddie, as the kids say, and she is with 78644 Podcast, and I would love to have you up. She is one of my greatest friends, and her name is Kate Collins. I was forgetting her last name, Kate.
1: We're really good friends, really good friends. Hi, guys. My name is Kate Collins, and we do the 78644 Podcast. If you are new to town or you just may not have heard about us, we are a storytelling and now to be an event sponsoring entity here in Lockhart. And we are doing a thing this fall called Entre Dos Cielos, which is Between Two Heavens in Espanol. And we are doing a contemporary circus, and the Lockhart High School Mariachi Band is collaborating. And the band Dead Man, my husband, got the gig too. And we're going to be performing October 9th through 11th at the Go Pack. So save the date. It's going to be contemporary circus, live music, mariachi, a celebration of our brothers down in Mexico and Texas, and the culture that comes from both places. So before I get off the stage and let you guys get to tonight, this is the Tip the Band raffle. $5 a month. 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Woo! And we give money to local musicians. So we're giving away $500 tonight, y'all, to a local musician. We've raised over $14,000 for local musicians and musicians who've been on the podcast. So Will Rhodes is going to do the honors, and we're going to see who's going to take some cash tonight, because the soul of this town are the artists in this town. Am I right? All right, here we go. Will is also in this, and I promise you, if he wins, it's legal.
2: Naomi Sinek.
1: Naomi, if you don't know her, remind me her band. Lost Girl. And check her out. She's an amazing talent in this town, and we'll make sure she gets the money. All right, thank you, guys.
0: going to bring up one more person here before we bring out the soul supporters. This is Len Gabe. He is with KLKT. He is a DJ with Levi. I don't know Levi's last name, but they're with the Lockhart Lowdown, and he has something to say.
3: Always something to say. Hey, good evening, Lockhart. Tonight, the Lockhart Lowdown on KLKT is proud to present this award. It's called the Heart of Lockhart Award, and it's the inaugural recognition of folks in Lockhart who strengthen the fabric of our community through service, generosity, humility, and a commitment to the people of Lockhart that are here tonight. The award itself was handcrafted by Chaos Woods, that's Terry and Sarah Snow, here in Lockhart, and bears three words that define its purpose. Burnt into it are community, humility, and harmony. Now, when we asked ourselves who should receive the very first Heart of Lockhart Award, the answer was obvious. Year after year, for the last 6 years, Will and Rachel have brought our community together through Courthouse Nights, not for recognition, not for personal gain, but because they believe in creating a place where neighbors can gather, connect, and enjoy being part of this town. They've helped transform this public space into a gathering place and reminded us what community can look like when people simply show up for one another. So it's my honor to give this award to Will and Rachel of Courthouse Nights.
2: I will say that we just had a conversation over here, and we were like, who'd you say was going to get it?
0: Nobody. I don't know. I didn't know who was going to get it.
2: Before, so I felt like,
0: okay, maybe I did. Madonna.
2: Go ahead.
0: Oh, I just want to say thank you to Lowdown. We've been on the show a couple of times. You've always supported us. Thank you so much. And you know what? We don't need to be Lockhart's most valuable person anymore. Or what was it?
2: We've already done it.
0: Thank you, Len. This is really cool.
2: That's so cool. So thank y'all. We were like just looking at y'all. I think that when we look at like the wagons coming in, y'all bring in the chairs. It's just a different vibe, and it's super cool, and all the kids running around. And we really appreciate the Gabays being here, and we appreciate what they do in the community, and we appreciate what all you do in the community and all this being here in the community. I'll quit rambling because you told me not to ramble.
0: Yeah, I told you not to. So we're gonna put this in our office, Will. You know, our office.
2: Yeah, we'll put this in our office. Thank you all so much. Thank you, Lynn. Thank you, Think of Base. All right, so this is going to be really cool. Tonight is something we've been wanting to have for 2 or 3 years, and it's just like worked in and out. But it really works out that it's perfect for Juneteenth, in my opinion, and hopefully in y'all's opinion. So, we are about to have the Soul Supporters. They're amazing. You're going to hear songs that you love. I know that we're going to end up right here on the dance floor all together. We appreciate y'all coming out. This is a class act of musicians. These musicians play in like 9 bands and total pros. And me and Rachel are really, really excited to have them here at Lockhart. So let's give a big Lockhart round of applause for the Soul Supporters.

Happy Friday. It's real good to be here in Lockhart.

0: Hello, hello, hello. Yes, we are the Soul Supporters. Oh, this is precious right here. That's precious.
1: Oh, look at this baby here.
0: That baby there, she set the example. She set the example.
1: So typically when we're in the club, we like to say that
0: Tipping
1: is sexy. But in this case, it was the cutest,
0: that
1: most adorable thing I've seen.
0: Most, I mean, oh my gosh.
1: I don't know. Those little pin curls and whatnot. So anyway, thank you, Lockhart, for having us here.
0: Yes,
1: we played here a couple months ago, and y'all came out and tore up the dance floor. Y'all gave us so much energy, and we needed to come back. And
0: yes,
1: we are honored to be back on Juneteenth.
0: Yes.
1: Because it's a very important holiday, especially to Texans. If you don't know the history, in 1865, this is when we found out in Texas,
0: yes,
1: by word of mouth from Galveston,
0: yes,
1: that slaves were free.
0: And it's so a neglected history.
1: This is one of the biggest holidays for Black Americans. And so thank y'all for being

0: celebrating us and fellowshipping with us on this day. Thank you so much for that. But now we're going to sing the blues. So there's a reason for the blues. Yeah, it's basically that, if you know.
1: For all of you that like to move your feet because you can't contain yourself, there's a whole 1, 2, 3, 4, 5, 6, at least 7 parking spaces full of opportunity and space for you to do your thing.
0: For you to boogie.
1: Yeah, come on, get on out there and boogie. Like this baby right here.
0: All right, so now we're gonna do some Tina Turner. Hey, y'all.

0: Thank you. We got to go ahead and get that one out of the way early. All right. So we're going to go ahead and back this up with another Tina and Iket song. This one is I'm Blue.
1: Yes, yes we are.
2: So old school that I can take you back to the movie that it was played in. Hairspray. Hairspray. If y'all remember that movie, not the new one, but the old one. And they had to cross some railroad tracks to get to the good music. It was all there. But yeah, this is crossing the tracks. If you remember the movie Hairspray, when Ricky Lake was Tracy Turnblad. Yeah.
1: Got it.
3: Come on.
1: You got the intro.
3: I'm blue.
1: I'm blue.

0: All right.
1: Awesome.
0: Thank you.
1: Precious.
2: I love it that the grown-ups are sending all the kids to come give us money. This is the best.
3: I love it. I love it. Teach them young.
2: I love this.
3: Teach them early.
2: Teach them young, yes. Tipping
3: yes,
2: is important.
3: Teach them early.
2: Service industry and all that.
3: Yes. Even the worst service can get a tip. I'm just saying.
2: So, speaking of teaching the children young. Ladies.
3: Ladies.
2: Let me hear you say yeah. All right, so now that I know you're here, I need y'all to cheer really loud if y'all agree with the title of this next song. It goes a little something like this. I don't want no man.
3: No man.
2: Telling me.
3: Telling me.
2: What to do.
3: What to do.
2: There it is. That's what I thought. Yes.
1: Handsome, little handsome.
2: Beautiful. And even after saying that, he came and tipped us. I appreciate that.
3: Yes, he did. Little handsome. Yes.
2: All right, so here we go. This is a little blues for y'all.

0: That was a mock-up of everything right there. I don't want no man, and you can have my husband at the same time. At the same time. They probably both ain't worth nothing. I'm just saying, ladies, you understand? You understand? I mean, sometimes it take a 5-dayer to figure out a 7-weeker.
1: Wow. So, we're going to have a couple of guests tonight, but the first one is Willie D, if he's here. He's going to play sax with us, so we're going to sing something, but hopefully he'll make his way up here for the next song, if he's here.
2: Calling Willie D to the stage.
0: Willie D, Willie D.
1: In the meantime,
0: between
3: sit back.
1: All right, so those few that were at the last show we had at O'Donnell's.
0: At O'Donnell's.
1: We sang a song called Setback, and this is what we call our cathartic song. So if you got frustrations for the week, if you have frustrations with what's going on in the world, this is your opportunity to scream at the top of your lungs.
0: If you got frustrations right now.
1: Just
0: right
1: like
0: now,
1: that.
0: Yes.
1: Just like that.
0: Yes.
1: Whoever, that. Just yes. Like that.
0: Yes.
1: So when I scream, you scream, okay?
0: Sexy.
1: All right.
0: That was sexy. I'm sorry.
1: That was sexy and white.
0: That was sexy.

0: right. Yes. Do y'all feel better?
1: Yeah. That's cuteness. Yeah.
0: Thank you so much. Keep sending the babies up here. They don't even have to put money in here. I just want to say hi. Thank you. Thank you. So we also have a very special person to us right here in front of us. I don't know if he, maybe he's just a visitor, but that's Tomar. From Tomar and the FCs.
2: Yes.
0: I know y'all have seen him here.
3: No, he is not there. He is.
2: And he just released his first solo album.
0: Yes, sir. So. Not yet. It's not released yet.
2: It's coming. It's
0: We're giving y'all a little ski taste that it's coming.
2: Yeah, a
0: little
2: ski taste of what's coming. Whoa, whoa, whoa, whoa.
0: He said, chill out.
2: But I'm proud of him. Man, that's brother love.
0: Just we love you, brother. We love you.
2: Love you. Yes.
4: Oh, what's up, man? How you doing?
0: Got famous photographer Stephen Akala right there.
2: Yes.
4: Got him?
0: All right, no Willie D, so we're moving on. Here we go. Exactly. You snooze, you lose, you know?
2: That was the one.
0: Ready?
4: Yep.
0: You gotta count it. One.
2: All right. 1, 2, 3.

0: Thank you. Hey, I remember you.
1: Hey, long time no see. If you want a nice dance partner, this is your guy right here.
0: That's your guy. Oh my gosh. And speaking of, that song right there was on our... it was on our first album, really CD release. Yes, we did do that. There are some around, floating around. You can find them. I believe they're on sale for 12. Is that right? 12? 12? 12, but if you leave a $3 tip, mwah, I'll sign it for you if you put 15 up in there. But I'm just saying, we got them CDs for sale. And of course, as always, as the babies have done, but I'm not going to say this for the babies, it's for grown folks. Grown folks. Tipping is sexy.
1: It is. It is. And for your convenience, we have QR codes if you'd like to
0: we do.
1: Use your phone if you don't have cash on hand.
0: Cash.
1: She's going to give you an example of how you walk up here and take a nice little picture of this QR code
0: so
1: that you can give us funding.
0: And she's the example of what it is with the paper bills. Yes, it is. That was sexy with a dress. We sing for dresses like that right there.
1: Yes.
0: We do have a song for that.
1: We're gonna, actually, we're going to sing a song for you right
0: now. Right now, right now.
2: Ready? Coming. Yeah, we're gonna start.

0: Y'all give it up for Willie D on the sax.
1: That's Willie D.
0: Not that Willie D, this Willie D. And of course, give it up for Massimo.
1: Massimo.
0: Local Lockhart piano sweetheart.
1: Local hometown favorite.
0: So listen, we just played a song called Soulful Dress, but me and Angie up here with our Christmas Carol ass nightgowns, but
1: yes.
0: It's comfortable and it's cool. So, but all you ladies who are out here, and she got that skirt
1: sexy,
0: on, ooh, with them boots, baby, she's exactly who we're talking about, Miss Pamela.
1: Yes,
0: Pamela.
1: It is.
0: Yes, all right.
1: And you sexy too. I'm already
0: every day.
1: That whole
0: every
1: game,
0: day.
1: Peeped the whole
0: never
1: game.
0: Fails. Tomorrow wow. I'll kick this coverage. I don't even know what you're gonna do, but something like that. Yep, pretty much something like that. Yep. Said I got her with these moves, baby.
2: You say?
1: I'll show you what they'll do.
0: All right, so
1: all right.
0: Usually when we play at nighttime, we call it night church.
1: Night church.
0: And now it's time to take y'all to night church.
1: Night church.
0: And if you know it, you can sing along.

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Watch the flowers as you trample. Keep the square beautiful, please. Keep the square beautiful. This is coming from your mayor. Please keep the square beautiful.

So just in case you don't know where you can lay your burdens down at, yeah. This is what we call a little weight right here. Hit me one time right there now. Ha! If you don't know what it's like having young children in your house, hit me one time right there. I said, ah.

myself right now. I don't know about the rest of y'all, but I am one chick from living under 35. And this, what we're talking about, is a little bit of weight when your bills last a little bit longer than your paycheck. When you dealing with your family members and they just stressing you out till you can't get no more, and you like, have mercy on me right now. But because I can carry my own weight, but for those of you that can't carry that weight, we are the soul supporters.

0: Now, before you leave right now, say amen.
1: Amen.
0: Say amen again.
1: Amen again.
0: And one more time, amen.
1: Amen.
0: Amen. Amen.
2: Woo!
0: I promise I'll be trying not to have church up here, but this is night church.
1: Night church, baby.
0: I am church.
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1: Now I got to figure out something to sing after that that's appropriate.
0: I'm so sorry.
1: We're going to have a party. Y'all want to have a party?
0: Now remember, I got all y'all's weight, so give me all your weight. And leave it right here, because I want to see you footloose and fancy free right here. Footloose and fancy free.

0: welcome again to the city of Lockhart. Again, for having us out here. Oh, my gosh. Courthouse nights. Courthouse nights. That's all I'm saying. Courthouse nights.
1: All right, so now we're going to do a song that requires crowd participation, and I'm so glad that y'all are all standing right here because I need to stay right where you're at.
0: Right here, right here.
1: And I'm going to give you an instruction in the chorus, and I need you to follow that, okay? You're on it? She said, I'm on it, boss. We got you.
2: All right.

0: Yes, yes, yes. That is a tradition that holds true. You should never know a stranger. Shake a hand, shake a hand, shake a hand, meet a friend. There's never a stranger, never a stranger. Woo. Are y'all having a good time here? Awesome, awesome. I can tell. I just had to make sure that y'all was still with us right here. It's a soul support of power moment.
1: We're going to do... what do you want to do so bad?
2: They Chris Kenner, did you want to with a double time gospel
1: yes,
2: ending?
1: Yeah, what is
2: I can't remember
1: called?
2: The name of it.
1: What is it?
2: Chris Kenner.
1: Oh.
3: Something you got. There we go.
2: Something I can't remember. Something I forgot. No, something I forgot.
3: We're up here trying to... remember songs from years ago.
0: Sorry.
3: That are appropriate for a Juneteenth celebration. You know
0: literally,
3: what I mean?
0: Literally.
3: Because we used to play in the blues joints and people drinking real heavy and there's
0: everybody.
3: No children, so we're and trying to remain appropriate, if you know what
0: yeah,
3: I'm saying.
0: You know.
3: But here we go.
0: It's a grown folk hour at a G-rated moment. It's a grown folk hour at a G-rated moment. That's what it is.
2: Scotty's got the intro. All right, kids.
1: Yep.
2: Here we go.

0: do. I love you.
1: Girl, you was on it. You was on it.
2: Sorry, man. My mistake. I apologize.

0: Yes, yes. Ready? All right, this is our last song. So if you haven't danced yet, it's your last chance. You ready?
1: It's your last shot to give it all you got. And the last chance you get to get them babies tired. Yeah. So that you can have a great day tomorrow, a well-rested sleeping moment. So let's get them babies active. Let's get them babies active.
2: One, two, you know what to do, huh?

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I don't know how many times someone has come up to me and said, "Hey, let's dance." 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
4: 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All right, okay, everybody. 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

0: Why, you low down, no good, drunken bum?
1: Hey, baby.
0: Do you know what time it is?
1: It's about 11:30.
0: It's about 2 o'clock in the morning. You've been hanging out there all night long with your no good, good crib. But here's one thing I got to tell you. You got to wind.

0: fellas, I want to know, do you have anything to say about this? Now, do y'all cheat on y'all women like this?
1: No.
0: Oh, no, I don't believe that. Yeah, you make an excuse, but I got to tell you one

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1: That's the white whale.
0: No, it's not. That's KLKT LP 1079 Lockhart.
1: Aye.

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Roots. Aye. Is a wonder them no said dread have something to do with the pies and flour. Eh? Why? 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

0: Hey, y'all, this is Post Malone. Back in 86, Stevie Ray Vaughan inspired Texans to take pride in ending roadside litter. 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Let's keep it going and do our part to keep Texas looking its best. I'm proud to take part in keeping Texas roads free from trash, because Don't Mess With Texas stands for one thing: keeping our state litter free. 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

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We sell so much of this, people wonder what we put in it. We're going to tell you right now. Give me about a half a teacup of bass. Now I need a pound of fatback drums. Now give me 4 tablespoons of ballin' Memphis guitars. This gonna taste all right.

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Joe Nick Petoskey, your voice, Mike's side, inviting you to join me every Saturday night at 7 p.m. for the Texas Music Hour of Power. 2 hours of nothing but Texas music, going back to the beginning of electronic recording all the way to the here and now. 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

0: got your beard close enough.
1: I know, I'm thinking a little too close.
0: Well, give you a dry shave. Hold it a minute. Yeah. Want your mustache fixed?
1: I don't have no.
0: Fresh out. Yeah.

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1: That's the white whale.
0: No, it's not. That's KLKT LP 1079 Lockhart.
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0: 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Good morning, everyone. My name is Jay.
1: My name is Juan.
2: My name is Luis.
1: And we are Hermanos de la Radio.
0: Good morning, everyone. It is our second Saturday of the month, so you already know how
1: second?
0: It is. Yeah.
1: Wow.
0: Yeah, it's like just a week ago, it was, what was it, our 2 p.m. show, right?
1: Second. Oh, it's because we had a break. Yeah. I'm remembering
0: no,
1: that.
0: No, of the month. Of this month.
1: No, it's like the third Saturday.
0: Is it? Oh, yeah. Oh, so I'm really wrong on that. Yeah. You know, yeah. I haven't been really smart over the summer, you know?
1: It happens. We're all tired.
0: We're very tired.
1: And you can hear Lewis's voice so deep.
0: He's just... I think he's snoring, bro. I think he's snoring. Hey, he's that tired. Because no one decided to sleep last night.
1: We all stayed up playing games.
0: Yeah, that sounds like a few people that I know. Anyways, we're going to be playing
2: our... a few people. This guy was literally on the game last night, bro.
0: We're going to be playing our first song. It is going to be El Abandonado by Elefante. Is it not playing?
1: Yeah, no.
0: It's not playing?
1: It's underscored.
0: It's underscored? Oh, play it. Find the one that isn't underscored.
1: There isn't one.
0: There isn't one?
1: Let's go with the second one.
0: No, wait. Go to the bottom one.
2: Bro, just leave it like that, bro.
0: No, come on.
2: I swear, bro. Just leave it like that, bro. Nobody likes Elefante.
0: We literally have the exact amount of time, bro.
1: Yeah.
2: I guess, bro.
0: It's not
1: working. Okay, there it is. Well, let's go.
0: Let's play it.
1: All right.
0: Is not playing?
1: No.
0: Did you turn off automation?
1: Yeah.
2: Whose fault is that?
0: That's not mine, because I...
3: No, we're staying single. So, is there a green light on the left monitor? No, that thing's not powered on.
1: Mm-mm.
3: There's a power switch. Isn't there a power switch there on the lower left?
1: No. There probably is signal that we're just not hearing.
0: That might be weird. Turn off
3: you're seeing levels.
0: Turn on the mics just to see.

0: and that was El Abandonado by Elefante.
1: That's actually a pretty good one.
0: Yeah, it was one. It's
1: pretty up, beat.
0: Yeah,
1: I forgot the word.
0: It's from my uncle's favorite band. I think he went to go see him in Louisiana, if I remember, a couple of years back.
1: Louisiana. I heard they got some good crawfish.
0: Yeah, that's like their main spot.
2: Think about crawfish, bro.
1: I'm kind of hungry. We didn't get breakfast, bro. We didn't get breakfast.
0: Oh yeah, that's true.
2: Guess who made us late?
1: That we didn't get late. We got here 10 minutes early.
0: We literally, stop.
2: But like, he still always makes us late.
0: You have something to complain about. All right, I'm going to be doing the next one. One of y'all can claim the next one.
2: I got the third one.
0: Okay. Are you ready? Juan?
2: Pretty sure, bro.
1: What, is that the next one?
0: Yeah, that's the second one, yeah.
1: You sure?
0: Yes, I'm pretty sure.
1: You're like, sure, sir?
0: Yes, I'm pretty sure.
1: You're like, sure, sir?
0: I'm triple suring, man. I think I would know, man.
1: You're like, yes. I don't want to have another whoopsie daisy. Oh.
0: If we have a whoopsie daisy, that's all good. All right. Anyway, we're going to be playing Cuando Pase el Temblor by Soda Stereo.

0: And that was Cuando Pasa el Temblor by Soda Stereo. What do you guys think, Juan?
1: It started off kind of slow.
0: Yeah, the like it was 100.
1: Like the drums, it started off kind of slow. Yeah,
0: yeah, that's and then basically it
1: went,
0: how it is.
1: And then it went like a little. When it added the guitars, it felt more upbeat.
0: Yeah, that's why I mainly like it, because it just it's calming and it just goes to the song, you know.
1: Yeah.
0: But oh yeah, that reminds me. It is day. It's been a couple days since the World Cup, right?
1: Two backs ago. Like,
0: I
1: feel bad for South Korea, because you know how Mexico and South Korea are like.
0: No, but I remember seeing a video, a post on their social saying that, we may be rivals on the pitch, but we'll be friends outside of the stadium. Like, so they're like, they're allies regardless, you know?
1: Yeah.
0: It's officially been 19 days, I think, since the World Cup started.
1: Really?
0: Yeah.
1: Already?
0: Yeah, it's been 2 weeks already, but no, a week since we last got on here on the show. It's been a week.
1: How many games has passed by? I know there's a lot.
0: They've been doing four matches a day, so it's it's hard to tell these days.
2: There's a lot of teams.
0: Currently, the country of Turkey and Haiti are out of the tournament because they got defeated in the knockout of 32. So
1: Mexico made it.
0: Oh yeah, Mexico.
1: That's all I care about.
0: Mexico made it through. South Korea, I think, has a chance to make it through.
1: Yeah.
0: If they win their next one, if I remember.
1: Who's their next one?
0: I don't remember.
1: Right, we'll check in with you after that. Louis, yeah. You got the next?
0: We'll let you know.
2: Yeah. So we're gonna go on with the next song, "The Girl Is Mine" by Michael Jackson.

0: And that was The Girl Is Mine by Michael Jackson.
1: Yep, it was a great, great song by Michael Jackson and Paul McCartney.
2: Classic.
1: Yeah.
2: Classic little song.
1: Yeah, that album was Thriller, if I remember.
3: Thriller.
1: Right?
2: I think so.
1: Yeah. It was on that same album. I think that was the only song that they collabed together. I really don't remember. They probably have more.
2: I don't know.
1: They most likely have more.
2: I haven't listened to Michael in a while.
1: Me neither. It's been a while since I listened to Paul McCartney or the Beatles in general. Anyways.
2: Well, the next one is One Love by Bob Marley.

0: And that was One Love by Bob Marley.
1: Great song. That's one of his most famous songs by Bob Marley himself.
0: Yeah. I could do the next one if y'all want. Hold on. I could go. It's called. Is it just? It's called Amame Hoy by Tropical
1: Tropical Panama.

0: And that was Amame Hoy by Tropical Panama.
1: There we go.
2: You don't do that to me.
0: All right.
1: Anyways.
0: That's actually a good one. That's like a cumbia-ish.
1: Yeah. Anyways,
2: Yeah, it was all right.
0: It was all right.
2: Yeah, it was
0: all right. Come on, bro.
2: It was all right, bro.
1: Yo, do the thing.
0: Oh, yeah.
2: Do the thing.
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2: I guess, bro.
0: All right, Louis. You got it, Jake?
1: I got it. Do you have the song ready?
0: Yeah.
1: Okay. We're going to be doing Sherry Sherry Lady by Modern Talking.

0: Don't ever say that again.
1: And that was Sherry Sherry Lady by Modern Talking.
0: Oh, I thought the song was called Modern Talking.
1: No. Low-key, me too. No. Modern Talking is the German pop duo. They were famous back in Germany in like the 80s or 90s. I don't remember. Dude, are you okay, bro? We get it. I feel like I've heard that band actually. Yeah, it's yeah. Modern Talking. They were the ones who made Love My Heart, Love Your Soul, I think. Something like that.
0: Ah, then I do know which one you're talking about. Yeah.
1: Hold on. I have the song like name in here, if I remember correctly.
0: You got it, Louis? You okay? You okay then?
1: Yo, Louis.
0: Louis got the giggles.
1: When is it not? It's You're My Heart, You're My Soul.
0: Which one's that one? It's like another one. It's not on the playlist for this one.
1: Yeah, it's not on the set. But that song is one of their most famous ones, aside from Sherry Sherry Lady. That's where most people would remember them. But yeah.
0: Yeah. Who got the next one?
1: Which one was that one? Oh, I got that one if y'all want. Y'all can take over.
0: Yeah, you got it.
1: Okay, we're going to be playing Trátame Suavemente by Soda Stereo.

0: I learned patience from my adoptive dad. All he had to say was,
1: "Hey, you got this. Just breathe." Hey, we're pretty good.
0: Yeah.
1: Might have to start a band.
0: I got it.
1: Learn about adopting a teen from foster care. 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
2: That was a good one.
3: Yeah, right? I love that one. That was a...
2: short.
3: That was Trátame Suavemente by Soda Stereo.
2: Suavemente. I forgot the lyrics.
3: No, that's... Bésame. Yeah. Te quiero sentir tus labios besándome otra vez.
2: Should I add that one next one?
3: Suave. Yeah, that's a good one. That's a fast one, but it's a good one.
2: So, anyway.
3: That's very upbeat. I love that song. Yeah. Anyways.
2: I'll get the next one. It is Los Fabulosos Cadillac.
3: Yeah.
2: Vasos Vacíos.
3: You got it.

0: I like that sound it did at the end.
1: It sounded great. Right. They are very creative. They're like, they're very creative when it comes to ska a little bit.
0: What?
1: No, there is ska.
0: What is that?
2: Ska?
1: You don't remember Mr. Benavides talking about this?
0: Oh, yeah.
1: It's like band, but with like more trumpets and stuff.
0: Yeah, ska. Yeah. I forgot that word.
1: Yeah,
0: they're thinking about it.
1: They're based in Argentina, if I remember correctly. They're from...
3: Y'all seen Messi scored a hat trick?
1: Oh, yeah. That's crazy. Scored a hat trick in the first match and then just subbed off.
0: Because you know how Messi's better than Ronaldo?
3: Bro, he is, bro.
1: For clarification, way better than Bam Ronaldo. Jams is in the studio right now, so that's the only
0: Ronaldo
1: reason.
0: Fan?
4: No, I'm actually a Neymar fan. What's up, guys?
1: Oh,
3: okay. Neymar.
0: Neymar has good dribbling skills.
3: Bro, y'all seen that they won yesterday? Brazil?
1: Oh, yeah.
3: What is it, like 3-1? Like 3-1, right?
0: Dude, there's game. I was looking through the old games that passed by already.
1: Yeah.
0: Germany won 7-1 on someone.
1: Oh, on Curaçao?
0: Yeah, I think so.
1: That was crazy.
0: 7-1.
1: Yeah.
0: I would have forfeit after the fifth goal.
1: No.
3: Not low key.
1: No, right, well, the last time I've seen a score like that was a couple World Cups ago. That was
0: like 8 World Cups ago.
1: I think no.
0: Like 2.
3: All right, are we going to go on to the next song or no?
0: Yeah, well, first, before that, we're going to do underwriting real quick.
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3: All right, and the next song will be Soon Enough by The Altons.

0: I caught that.
1: Lewis, shut up, bro.
2: I'm gonna listen back on that. I'm double tracking.
3: Bro. That wasn't even me for real.
1: You're the only one with the mic here, aside from us two.
2: Yeah.
1: Bam's chilling. Hey, Bam.
2: Oh, this is gonna be our last song of the day. This is gonna be our last song.
0: Which one? Wait, you can pick either one of the two.
2: It's that one.
0: Do you want that one?
2: Yes,
0: or the
2: before
0: other one?
2: The end. This one, not that pink one. This one,
0: No. I'm asking. Do you want that one or that one? That's what I'm saying.
3: Bro, why not the last one?
2: No.
0: Okay.
2: Dear why God, not? It's been all over TikTok. Just
3: nah, you're right.
0: Actually, that's true. Anyways, all right, let's get it.
3: All right.
2: The last song. It is going to be called.
0: Week for your love.
2: Oh my God, redo that.
3: Okay, redo that.
2: We're going by name and an artist.
0: Okay. All right,
2: the 3, 2, 1.
3: Week for your love by three sacred souls.

Hey guys, it's me, Bam. You heard from Los Hermanos. I kind of just got here and woke up, so I just want to say good morning to all y'all. I just want to say one thing before I start my show. I just want to say shout out to my aunt. It's her birthday today, so I wish her the best birthday. So let's start with the first song. It's going to be one of a classic R&B songs, in my opinion. It's going to be Ain't No Mountain High Enough by Marvin Gaye.

0: That was Ain't... Oh, hold on. Hold on, sorry guys. I kind of forgot the song title. Okay, I got it. That was Ain't No Mountain High Enough by Marvin Gaye. That was a good song, if you ask me. I honestly heard that song in Taco Bell, so that's why I thought about...
1: I was in the restroom.
0: Y'all want to speak or something? Or y'all are just...
2: Bro was in the restroom.
3: He was using the restroom, then he heard anything. It's a good song, though.
0: Okay.
2: Oh, it's good.
0: All right. Let's head on to the next song. It's going to be If I Ain't Got You by Alicia Keys.

0: That was If I Ain't Got You by Alicia Keys. Lewis or Juan, Jason, do you want to speak on that?
1: Most perfect song in the world.
2: What? Huh?
3: Beautiful song.
1: Beautiful, yeah.
4: Beautiful song.
2: No, I like it.
1: Dude, my mom be listening to that.
4: Bro, like, my mom always be listening.
0: Yeah, my mom too. Like, I feel like this song is like
4: walking down.
1: It's a mom song.
4: It's a W song.
0: It's a mom jam. It's a mom jam.
4: It's a W song.
1: Mom jam. Mm,
0: mom
1: jam.
0: That's
1: a mom jam.
0: Yeah.
4: Mom jam.
1: That's great. That's a good one. Bam jam. Bam jam playing mom jams.
4: Yo.
5: You already know it's a jam.
4: Straight heat, bro. That's straight heat.
5: You already know it's a jam.
4: Straight heat,
0: bro. All right. Well, let's head on to the next song. The next song is going to be I Just Died in Your Arms by Cutting Crew.

0: That was I Just Died in Your Arms by Cutting Crew. Honestly, I didn't know how I grabbed that song. I don't think my dad has it. Maybe I grabbed it from, I think TikTok. I can't remember, honestly, but I know that's like, wait, what?
1: Yeah, my bad. Yeah, it might have been on a social, because most social media, they be having some good songs sometimes. You just
2: not
1: never
2: even
1: know.
2: Close.
1: Sometimes, I said.
2: Not even close.
1: Stop tripping, bro. It was only sometimes. Because they show you like a little clip of the song and just.
0: Yeah.
1: Yeah.
0: All right, well, let's head on to the next song. It's going to be Dreams by Fleetwood Mac.

0: That was Dreams, I believe, by Fleetwood Mac. I've heard that song many times. Oh yeah, guys, by the way, Benji's here.
1: That's right.
0: Please welcome him.
2: Benji.
3: Hey guys.
2: Benji.
3: Happy to be here after being gone for a week.
4: Oh yeah, you went to Mexico. Yeah,
5: well, these guys.
0: Oh, yeah.
5: These guys.
0: I was in Mexico.
3: Yeah. Oh, it was really good. Mexico was really nice. I got to go.
4: Did you get to see the game?
3: Yes, I did. I didn't.
0: Wait, which one? Which one?
3: The first, the Mexico versus South Africa. That's what it was.
4: Oh, no, okay. Were you the one playing?
3: I wish.
2: Were you playing?
3: No.
2: Oh, that's why we won. That's why we won. Because Benji was playing.
3: Because I wasn't playing.
6: Did you ever play with your man?
3: I
4: wish, bro. He wishes.
0: Benji, did you got
3: it
0: like
3: was,
0: a,
3: on the way back for sure? What's up?
0: Did you got like a gig or?
3: No, we just went for fun. Around this time of the year, where Rio Verde, San Luis Potosí, which is where my parents they're both from the same rancho, and that rancho, it's actually funny. It's called El Aguacate. Yeah, it's funny because
4: it's
3: like, no, not at all, actually. It's like very dry. Although they've been getting quite a bit of rain lately, but there's El Aguacate, and then around it, there's like El Jabalí, El Capulín. It's really funny. But, anyways,
2: El Chapulín.
0: What part of Mexico did you go?
3: The San Luis Potosí. And so that's, whoa, like, I know that's a very broad, but
4: yeah,
3: Rio Verde, it's like, it's a 13-hour drive, so.
0: 13 hours?
3: It was a pain.
0: Wow.
3: But around this time of the year, or 2 weeks ago, they do a whole 9-day party, and not as in they stay up for 9 days, but
4: oh.
3: But they, it's a religious thing. They just, they do it to celebrate just like life and stuff. And
4: you
3: so,
4: ever seen them? I'm sorry. Yeah, you ever seen them won weddings where they go for so long? I don't know if I want to. Indian wedding? No, right?
5: Yes.
4: No. I don't know.
5: Yes.
4: Is it?
5: Yes.
4: Something
5: yes.
4: like that they last for like a whole week, something like that.
3: I've never seen that.
5: That's, Wapong Gangnam
4: that
5: style.
4: I've heard of that.
6: Part of Asia. That has to be part of Asia.
4: I don't know. I just heard of that. Don't take tips from me, guys. I'm not
3: it
4: really good
3: a,
4: at it.
3: Glad to be back and listening to yeah. Bam Jams.
0: Of course.
6: Bam Jams. We heard
0: Band-Aid
6: first.
0: Anyone else want to say anything before I start my next song?
4: No, I'm camera shy.
6: No, we're good.
0: camera shy. Okay. All right, that was a great conversation from Benji and everyone else. Okay. Next song is going to be "Don't Stop Believing" by Journey. Ooh.

That was Don't Stop Believin' by Journey. I can't fully remember the last time I heard that song, but I believe I heard that song in like junior high, and I thought the song was really cool, so I eventually, I guess, thought about adding it on to here on air. So well, I'm sure the ones who had heard the song know, but oh wait, actually, oh, I forgot to say, I think that song was, I think that was like my grandparents' song. Like they would play it on the, I don't know if it was on radio or they just like play it just on like on a little, I forgot what it was, but anyways, let's head on to the next song. Next song is, hopefully, Benji doesn't get like, okay. The song is Te Recordare by La Energía Norteña.

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1: That was Te Recordare by La Energía Norteña. Okay, honestly, didn't even know why I speaked on with Benji, but I thought he like might have. I thought he might have had the song on air, but I guess I'm the one that put that on air. So, but do y'all want to speak on that?
2: Honestly, great song. I wasn't expecting him to.
1: Wait, have y'all looked at like the lyrics? I haven't really looked at them.
3: You're good.
2: No, I was just listening to it, like just you know, I see no mask, but. It was great.
4: I see no mas.
1: Do y'all know what?
3: I see no masca.
1: Do y'all know what that translates to?
3: What's the song name?
2: Wait, Te Recordare.
1: Yeah.
2: That's I remember you.
1: Yeah. I remember you?
2: Yeah.
1: I love that.
2: So that's, yeah, it's a good one. It's, La Energía Norteña usually is played by Benji. That's why I was like, wow.
1: Yeah.
2: And then
1: that's why I mentioned Benji, because I thought Benji might be like, like, oh,
3: if
1: I'm
3: anything, he should feel.
1: You know,
2: no, if anything, proud. He's proud.
4: He's a proud dad.
1: Yeah, but I meant to play the song just to appreciate Benji, you know?
2: So. Yeah, no. He'll appreciate that for sure.
3: Modern Norteño.
2: Yeah.
1: Modern Norteño.
3: Coming up next, Modern Norteño.
2: All right, bro.
5: Benji.
1: All right, let's head on to the next song. Next song is going to be Nunca Es Suficiente by Los Angeles Azules.

0: That was Nunca Es Suficiente by Los Ángeles Azules. I'm trying to remember the last time I heard that song, but I believe maybe Spanish class. I'm just guessing based off my memory. Please welcome Fish and Marshall. Do y'all want to speak on that?
1: I thought it was a good song.
0: I meant Rocky Road. I'm super sorry.
1: You're good.
0: I'm super sorry.
1: I really liked the synth in that song, especially. I thought that was the best part, but yeah.
0: Fish, do you want to speak on that? Or
2: yeah, I liked the cowbell musically. I thought
0: cowbell.
2: I thought it was cool, but I kind of liked her lyricism, and she asked a lot of rhetorical questions. Just kind of like the speaker of the song is yelling, like seems angry at the person they're speaking to in a way that's kind of like sarcastic.
0: Mm.
2: I think it's emphasized throughout her vocal tones and like the lyrics. I think it's pretty.
0: Well, that was great. Thank you, Fish and Rocky, for speaking on that. Great speech, you guys. Let's head on to the next song. It's going to be... Hold on. Oh, wait. Hold on. Sorry, guys. Oh, okay. I got it. It's Eye of the Tiger by Survivor.

0: Sorry, guys. Wait, what am I thinking? I just want to say thank you guys for listening to my show. I forgot to say this was my last song that's going to be on air. I just want to say thank you guys for listening to my show. I love all you guys that have been listening to my shows. I'm about to transition to Benji's show, so hopefully you enjoy that. I don't know why, but I think Los Hermanos, they just left, I guess, so that's why they weren't, that's why they weren't on the mic. But anyways, hopefully y'all have a great rest of y'all morning. Take care.
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2: And good morning, everyone. This is Benjamin Gonzalez, your host for Modern Norteño. And man, okay, so I'm afraid I wasn't here last week, so I'm trying to get some ground before I go running. Hope everyone's having an amazing morning, amazing start to your weekend. And I actually got up kind of early this morning, packing, because we're actually going on vacation right after, not today, tomorrow. We're going on vacation tomorrow, so that'll be fun. We're going to Florida. We're going to Destin, Florida. So we're gonna go to the beach and everything. It'll be nice. So something that also happened while I was gone is the 2026 World Cup started, kicked off nice and strong. We have some amazing games, and I actually want to make it a tradition to I'm gonna update everyone on the games that have been played so far, so that we can acknowledge more or less how the whole thing is going. So far, some pretty good games, some pretty unexpected games, in my opinion, from what I've heard. And then something I also loved was at the first game, at the opening ceremony in Mexico City, we got an amazing performance. We had an amazing performance at the beginning of the ceremony. I believe bands that were, or artists that were featured were Shakira and, oh my gosh, I forgot what they had a rock band that played there. That was, they played really well too. And then I'm sure they had someone else that I'm completely forgetting. But for me, the one that stood out the most was the EJ and Andrea Bocelli's performance of the 2026 World Cup anthem, which was DNA. And really amazing song. I really love that song. I remember I was in Mexico when they were performing it. Unfortunately, not in Mexico City, so I didn't get to see the game in person. But I was in Mexico watching, and I really liked that song. The song really touched my heart while they were performing it, and they both just have amazing voices. So just wanted to point that out. Let's go ahead and get started with, I'm going to go ahead and go through some of the games that have been played so far. So, of course, kicking off the World Cup strong, we started in Mexico City with Mexico versus South Africa. So, Mexico kicking it off strong, 2-0, which is actually, from what I know, this is their first time ever winning their opening game. They've either lost or tied it before, so this is their first time. This is an amazing, amazing accomplishment. Then followed by that was South Korea versus the Czech Republic. Please, if you guys hear me pronounce this country wrong, please let me know.
0: It's okay. I pronounce this country wrong all the time.
2: So
0: you're all good.
2: So we're going to... Anyways, that was 1-1. They tied... Sorry, 2-1. I read the wrong one. South Korea and Czech Republic, 2-1. South Korea won. Then we got Czech Republic and South Africa, 1-1, tied. Then we got Mexico and South Korea, 1-0. So Mexico won that one. Mexico's won both of their games so far.
0: I feel like that was a rough game, because honestly, I was rooting for both. Honestly.
2: Yeah, there was people were honestly there was all the memes of like novelas versus K-dramas or like
0: yeah, just anything that has to do with like Mexican like, culture and or like culture.
2: Or Marucha versus ramen or
0: yes, that like, too.
3: Rice and beans.
2: Exactly. And so I thought it was really funny. Anyways, that's all the Group A matches so far. Next up, Group B, we have Canada versus Bosnia and Herzegovina. Is that right?
0: It's a big World Cup, guys.
2: they tied 1-1. Then we also got Qatar versus Switzerland, which they also tied 1-1. Then we got Switzerland versus Bosnia and Herzegovina, which is Switzerland won 4-1. 3-point lead. And next up is just absurd. Canada versus Qatar, which is 6-0. Which I'm not fully updated on the team, so I don't know how mind blowing that actually is. For all I know, everyone expected that. But that's all the Group B matches. Then we got Group C, which is first one was Brazil and Morocco, which is 1-1. They both tied. Then Haiti versus Scotland, which Scotland won 1-0. They have Scotland versus Morocco, which Scotland lost. This was Morocco's win, 1-0. Then you got Brazil versus Haiti, which was 3-0. Brazil win. So some pretty... Yeah, the most exciting one was that last one. All the other ones were just 1 point each. And then next up we got Group D, which is Australia versus Turkey. Australia won 2-0. Then the United States first game, 4-1 Paraguay. Again, another huge lead, which I'll be honest, I didn't expect that. Again, I'm not super updated with the teams, but I didn't expect that big of a lead, especially for the first game. Really, really nice. Then we also have United States versus Australia, which they also won 2-0. And you have Turkey versus Paraguay, which is Paraguay won 1-0. Then so far for the other groups, we don't have many games yet. So Group E, we have Germany versus Curacao. Germany with a huge lead, 7-1, another 6-point lead in the World Cup. And then I remember we actually saw this one or listened to it. I mean, on the way back from Mexico. So this was a pretty crazy match. Then we also have Ivory Coast versus Ecuador. Ivory Coast won 1-0. Then for Group F, you have Netherlands versus Japan, which they tied 2-2. Then you have Sweden versus Tunisia. I believe that's correct. 5-1.
0: Yeah.
2: A 4-point. See, can you say it?
4: Tunisia.
2: Nice. Okay. Thank you. Sweden won 5-1. And then you have... Is that it? Is that one on? No, it is, I think. Then you have in the Group G, Belgium versus Egypt, 1-1. Group H, Spain versus Cape Verde. I don't know what the other these scores are. Okay. We just got a comment from Los Hermanos saying these scores are crazy. And yeah, they're right. Some of them are the 7-1 was the craziest one.
0: Yeah.
2: And then you have Spain versus Cape Verde was also tied 0-0.
0: That was the craziest
2: one. I remember seeing someone. I believe someone. I don't know. It could have been. For all I know, this was fake news. But someone, I believe, betted like
0: the goalkeeper.
2: No. Someone betted. I want to say it was. That seems like a crazy amount. So I'm realizing now it might have been fake. $400,000.
0: Wow.
2: Against. They betted that Spain would lose, and they lost, and they basically got their money back tenfold. So like they were,
0: that's a crazy bet.
2: So again, I realize now that could be fake, but I just what I saw. And then, anyways, Saudi Arabia versus Uruguay 1-1, Portugal versus DR Congo. Man, you have any comments for this, Bam? You have any comments?
0: Honestly, I'm not disappointed. Even though Ronaldo hardly performed in that game,
2: yeah,
0: I'm not disappointed. It's okay. It's literally just the first game.
2: Yeah, I mean they'll have yeah for sure. You're right.
0: So I'm not disappointed. I'm really proud of Portugal. You
2: know? Yeah, so. Just for Ronaldo's sake, I hope he's able to perform a little better because
0: you know what?
2: He's getting a lot of hate right now for sure.
0: Yeah. sorry, Benji. I just want to say, like, I just want to say congrats to Messi for scoring a hat trick.
2: Oh, yeah.
0: Know, just all respect. Just all respect.
2: Yeah, honestly. That's the next game. Group J, Argentina versus Algeria, 3-0. And then Austria versus Jordan, 3-1. And England versus Croatia, which is 4-2. Sorry, I realized I just said scores and didn't say the winners. Argentina was the winner, 3-0. Then Austria was the winner, 3-1. And England was the winner, 4-2, for the England versus Croatia. So yeah, these were some good games. Those are all the games that we've had so far. Does anyone know off the top of their head who is playing? If anyone's playing today, I'm gonna check real quick.
0: Okay, so I got all the games here. So for today, starting at 12 p.m., you got Netherlands versus Sweden, and then at 3 p.m. you got Germany versus Ivory Coast. And then at 7 p.m., you got Ecuador versus Curacao?
2: Yes.
0: I would
2: have. I made sure. When I was planning this, I made sure to check that one specifically because I was like, yeah. I don't want to sound like an idiot. Just. But yeah, so is there any other games?
0: Or
2: is
0: I was just about to say one more game. Close to midnight. They
2: really?
0: For some odd reason, they have like midnight games.
2: Yeah, I mean, well, it's obviously the times, because I remember my dad was talking about how when it was in was there a World Cup in Korea? Is that
0: Korea?
2: Right? Or am I completely...
0: I don't think so.
4: Olympics, maybe?
2: No, it was a World Cup. There was a World Cup. My dad said there was one, this was before we were born, I believe, where they had to be, the games were at like 2 a.m. because it was on the other side of the world.
0: Wow.
2: And so he said that they would just stay up, like, you know, I don't know, drinking, partying, and then watch and then watch the game at 2 a.m.
0: So, I don't know if I could do that, but...
2: I know.
0: I was about to say the midnight game for tonight is going to be Tunisia versus Japan.
2: Nice. Okay, these will be some nice games to look out for, and I'll be sure to keep you guys updated as during each show how all the games are going, just like we did today. Took quite a bit of our time, but no problem. We're going to go ahead and get started with the first song in today's Battle of the Bands. This is episode 12, Battle of the Bands Cumbia Edition. Today is Conjunto Nubit versus Grupo Duelo, two amazing bands, almost on the other side, two different sides of the spectrum. You know, Duelo is a slightly older band than Conjunto Nubit is. From what I know, I could be completely wrong. I've definitely heard more of Conjunto Nube now than I did whenever Duelo started blowing up a little. So yeah, so we're gonna go ahead and get started with the first song. This is by Conjunto Nube. This is Sur 70, which is the song that we listened to for them on their last episode, which is the song that gave them the pathway over here to the quarterfinals. Yeah, that's right. To the quarterfinal. So we only got a few episodes left. Anyway, so we're gonna go into a quick break, and then we're gonna go straight into Sur 70 by Conjunto Nube.
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they're listening to that song the last time they were on this show. This is the song that got them passage into the quarterfinals here against Conjunto Nube. And seeing as we took quite a bit of time speaking about the World Cup, we're going to go ahead and get started with our listen to that song. And I just need to make sure I have the right one. And two great songs. Something I've done different today is today I have one song that's completely, one cumbia that's completely no lyrics, just instrumental. While I have another one that's another cumbia by Duelo that is has lyrics and a little more singing into it than the other one. So interested in seeing how this goes. Today I'm joined by Bam, Rocky, and Fish. And then so we got the four of us and we got the other guys outside too in case we need a tiebreaker. So I made sure to send the lyrics and everything to them too. Although this first song, again, this one is complete just instrumental, so be sure to listen for the different beats. And I believe it has some drum solo in the middle, so be put your ears to that. So let's go ahead and listen to this song, just like the title of the segment. And this is El Mamu by Conjunto Nube.

0: the mammoth, as in, like, the woolly mammoth. Yeah, some of these cumbias have some weird names, but they somehow work out. Let's go ahead and see what you guys got for us. Let's go ahead and start with Bam, and we'll just go down the line. What do you got for us, Bam?
1: I would say I really love the instrumental. I feel like the instrumental was just super, how to explain it? It's like, it's one of those, like, kind of perfect instrumentals to, like, kind of, like, get you, like, you know, like...
0: To dance?
1: To dance, yeah. Let's see. I feel like there should be something I catch, but...
0: We can...
1: I think it's the... not the sax. It's what did they use? Do you know?
0: Well, for this one, I don't think they have accordion at all for this one. It's complete. I think it's just saxophone, and then of course you have your bass drums and the quinto, which is the guitar in this case.
1: Oh yeah, I would say the bass is really good.
0: Yeah, I for sure. There's some little fills that they do that sound really cool, especially for cumbias. Let's go ahead and go with Fish. See what you got for us.
2: I could be wrong, but did they have, like, some sort of flute?
0: I don't think so. I can see why you would think that, but I also can't explain it.
2: There was kind of, like, an airy sound I liked in this instrumental.
0: There might... Oh, maybe I should double-check that. I could be completely wrong, but...
2: I could, too.
0: But, I think... Man, I wish I could explain it. Because I know what you mean. Like, thinking about it, I know why you would think that, but I also can't explain why you're thinking that.
2: It almost sounds like a more hollow reverb off of the saxophone.
0: Yeah,
2: because they kind of, like, musically dance together.
0: Mm-hmm. Hmm. So, great. That's nice. And then there's not... What's annoying is there's not a lot to say since there's no lyrics, but let's go ahead and see what Rocky's got for us.
3: I liked how fast-paced the song was.
0: Yes.
3: And... I do think that the sax, if it had like less sax, then it would not have been as good a song as it was.
0: Nice, okay.
3: But
0: I like that.
3: Yeah, it's a good song.
0: And then that drum solo in the middle—I don't know if y'all got a chance to hear it. It was a crazy drum solo.
1: Mm. Oh yeah.
0: Yeah. So it was really nice. And that beginning too is like, just like Bam mentioned, you know, it's a song that's gonna get you to get up and dance. And that beginning is proof of that, you know, da da da da, and just like the drums and the bass, and again, there's some little fills that the bass does with the quinto that just sound really nice. So, yeah, nice. So, gonna go ahead and what's
1: up? Can I say one more thing? I just want to say it's interesting that they just name it El Mammut, had no lyrics.
0: I agree.
1: And all they had was just instrumental.
0: I agree. That's how I feel all the time. Like I'm trying to write this tribal that has no lyrics. And I'm like, I don't know how they come up with some of these names. Like, for example, there's a Merequetengue that they just called Caballo Loco. And the only lyrics are Caballo Loco, Caballo... And actually, I think it's actually Conjunto Nube that plays that. And I don't think I have it. I don't think I have it today, or else I would play it right now. But yeah, it's just all these different songs that they just name. They don't have lyrics or anything. They just name them stuff, and I don't know how it works out. So... Anyways, we're going to go ahead and listen to our next song. We have lyrics for this one. This is El Amor No Acaba by Conjunto Duelo. 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

0: And that was El Amor No Acaba by Grupo Duelo. One of the songs that blew up, in my opinion. Also, I believe that may be one of my dad's favorite. My dad loves Grupo Duelo, last I checked, at least. But this was the first song that he showed me by them. That's like, whenever we were first starting our band, he was like, we have to learn this song. And now we don't even play it. But whenever we first started, this is definitely a song that was on our set list every single time. And even now, we still, I believe our new accordion player knows it. So if someone were to ask for it, and quite a few people ask for songs by Duelo, and just unfortunately we don't know that many, but Duelo is really well known out there for those that may not have heard of them. Anyway, so we're gonna go ahead, see what we got. Let's go ahead and start with Bam again. See what you got for this song.
1: I really loved it, honestly. Honestly, I want to say I agreed with what Rocky said earlier. Like, if I'm not talking about this song, I'm talking about El Mamut. But if El Mamut didn't have that, like, that drum solo, I felt like Duelo would have easily won this.
0: Oh, you think? Okay, but, nice.
1: So yeah, if we're already starting, like, you know, like the which song is better, I got Duelo on this.
0: You think so? Yeah. Did you what do you think of the lyrics? Did you got much on the lyrics? It is this. These lyrics are a little, for cumbias, to me it feels a little more complicated, a little more in depth with the lyrics, just a little bit for cumbias, and I'll get a little more into that in a bit. But
1: I'll say, because I think they're really talking about like love, right?
0: Yeah. I mean, he's losing his love, his significant other.
1: I honestly, like, I don't have much to talk about lyrics, but it's really good to have lyrics in your song, because you're really, like, expressing your feelings, and you're getting in with, like, the flow of, you know, the song. I really love that.
0: Yeah, I think that's something that's going to give this song a little more edge against what was El Mamut. Let's go ahead and hear from Fish, see what if we got anything.
2: I liked how the vocalist kind of dragged his voice out. Like, it sounded like, I mean, he was coming to terms with losing his love and, like, struggling with it.
0: Mm-hmm.
2: Like, the kind of, not high-pitched or nasally, but I don't have a better word to describe than whine that he adds to it.
0: I can see that, yeah.
2: It's very soulful. I appreciated it.
0: Nice. Rocky.
3: Both the vocals and the sax have a vibrato. Like towards the end of one of the riffs, and I think that adds a couple layers to the song that would definitely not help fight it, or like help with its fight against the other song if it wasn't there.
0: And yeah, especially for cumbias, because it, like, cumbias, when you think about cumbias from like 10, 20 years ago, they weren't nearly as like complicated as these ones that we're playing today, we're listening to today. I also do want to point out that first song, El Mamut, was in the key of G minor, while this one's in the key of C major. So two pretty completely different keys. And so yeah, that's why, which is actually funny how, like, just so we can see, right, just how cumbias work. The first one is supposed to be more upbeat and get you to dance, and that one's in the minor key. But then the one that's a little more sad with the lyrics and everything is the one in the major key, which is actually kind of funny. What I also like about this second one is they have a slightly different rhythm for the cumbia beat than we usually see. Like, instead of bum, bum, bum, bum, just like we always do, it would go bum, ba, bum, bum, bum, ba, bum, and really just on the bass, on the quinto and the drums, they were pretty similar to what you normally get from a cumbia, but from the bass, it was definitely a little different. So we're going to go ahead, we're going to play one more song, then we're going to quickly, then we'll decide what the who the winner is, and then that'll be it for today. So we're going to go ahead and go to our next song. This is A Mí Me Gustas Tú by Los Rojos, Duelo, and Oscar Iva Treviño.

So we're back, and that was A Mí Me Gustas Tú by Los Rojos, Grupo Duelo, and Oscar Iva Treviño. I believe that was right. We have come to a winner, and which was actually kind of hard. This band barely won. Let's see, I'm trying to think. Before we announce it, thank you guys for listening. Right after this, we will be transitioning over to Rocky Road. So thank you guys for listening. And then it'll be nice to see you guys here next week. Hope you guys have an amazing weekend. And can I get a drum roll, please? Because I don't have... And the winner is Grupo Duelo with the song El Amor No Acaba. So that means Grupo Duelo will be advancing to the next round. So that is amazing. And then just so we see who they're going against, they're actually the next time we see Duelo here, we're gonna see them go against La Reunión Norteña, which will be an amazing matchup, a little closer to in times between those two. And then that means our next episode of Battle of the Bands is gonna be Grupo Frontera versus Conjunto Relincho, which is gonna be a very I'm more excited about that one. Wow. So yeah, next Battle of the Bands episode will be Grupo Frontera versus Conjunto Relincho. So stay tuned for that. Anytime you want to find more info on Modern Norteño and the next shows, you can always find more info on our Instagram account, modern_norteño. So if you ever want to check that out. And then, so we're going to go ahead and transition over to Rocky Road after this. And this is Benjamin Gonzalez signing out. Hope you have an amazing weekend. We're gonna go really quickly to Ojo en Blanco by Conjunto Nove while we transition. Thank you so much for listening.

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1: 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Welcome back to Rocky Road. And let's start this off with Message in a Bottle by The Police.

That was anyone. What? 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
1: That was Circles by Pierce the Veil, and next we have Dirty Little Secret by All American Rejects.

That was Toto's Africa, and this will be my last song before we transfer into Blue Plate Special. And thank you guys so much for a really nice show. It went really smoothly. This is my third to last show on Lions Radio. So I hope I have another two good, great shows. But this is Twist by Korn.

0: Happy Saturday. You're listening to KLKT LP 107.9, Lockhart, Texas. We hope you local listeners were able to get to the square last night for this month's Courthouse Nights, featuring two of KLKT's very own, Aaron of Strays and the Giant Hornets from Japan of Kitchen Sink Fundamentals, followed by headliners, the Soul Supporters.
1: And big congratulations to Rachin Rhodes for being the very first honorees of the Lockhart Lowdown's Heart of Lockhart Award. Very well-deserved recognition indeed.
0: Most definitely. Folks, tomorrow is the summer solstice. Astronomically, the solstice is the precise moment when one of Earth's poles has its maximum tilt toward the sun, which will take place at 1:24 a.m. tomorrow, i.e. in the middle of the night tonight.
1: Just as a reminder, the June 21st solstice is the first official day of summer and the longest day of the year. Here in Lockhart, we'll have about 14 hours of sunlight tomorrow.
0: The good news is those 14 hours don't start at 1:24 in the morning. The bad news is they'll probably make for a very warm day.
1: Mm-hmm. You know, last year we shared a lot about how people recognize and celebrate the summer solstice around the world. And truth be told, I don't really remember any of that information now. But I do remember serving up some really great long songs in its honor. I gotta say, I've been looking forward to doing that again for a few months now.
0: Me too. I've actually been stashing some ingredients over the course of the year, saving them with this very recipe in mind. For most specials, we kind of get weird about any one ingredient taking up too much room in the pot, but that is exactly what makes these perfect for today's dish.

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1: You're listening to KLKT's Blue Plate Special with Peabody and Jones. That last course got out the kitchen door with Joe Walsh's Life's Been Good from 1978. But seriously, folks, an edited four-minute version of the song got to number 12 on the Billboard Hot 100, making it his biggest solo hit. In 1998, Walsh was inducted into the Rock and Roll Hall of Fame as a member of the Eagles. That same year, he and Don Felder were ranked number 8 on Guitar World's Top 10 Best Guitar Solos Ever for their solos on Hotel California.
2: Man, Life's Been Good just takes me right back to my childhood every time. I always thought that was such a funny song.
1: Oh, for sure. You know, what really makes it funny is that it's all true.
2: Definitely. Prior to that was Fool's Gold by the Stone Roses from their 1989 eponymous debut album. The band formed in Manchester, England in 1983 and was one of the pioneering groups of the Madchester movement in the late 1980s and early 1990s, which was a mix of alternative rock, psychedelic funk, and electronic dance music. Honestly, Fool's Gold is a paradigm example of Madchester, so if you didn't know what that sound was before, you do now.
1: Yeah, I wasn't too sure about that one at first, since I didn't listen to any of that stuff back in the 80s or 90s.
2: Yeah, that wasn't really your scene, Jones.
1: No, but I did end up getting into it this week. That beat is pretty undeniably catchy.
2: Agreed. Hey, fun fact, singer Ian Brown has stated that the song was written over James Brown's The Funky Drummer.
1: Well, there you have it.
2: Mm-hmm. And now you have course two.

0: 412 Kids is a 501c3 nonprofit in Lockhart, Texas, that focuses on encouraging, empowering, and equipping youth to pursue positive choices in preparation for life, relationships, community service, and leadership. 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
1: Thanks for hanging with us here on Lockhart's own KOKT 107.9. Today's second course kicked off with 1972's Do It Again by Steely Dan from their debut album, Can't Buy a Thrill. The single release, a condensed version of the song, made it to number 6 on the Billboard Hot 100. It's their second highest charting song, falling behind 1974's Ricky Don't Lose That Number, which Peabody prefers, but at just 4.5 minutes, it's too short for today's special. Steely Dan only recorded 3 albums as an actual band, after which co-founders Donald Fagen and Walter Becker, they stopped performing live, dismissed the other band members, and became a studio-only duo. They used a revolving cast of session musicians, including Michael McDonald, to record 4 more albums before disbanding in 1981. The pair of perfectionists was known to ask their part-time performers to record as many as 40 takes of each track, which might explain why Steely Dan only lasted 10 years.
2: Yeah.
1: The duo reunited in the early 2000s and recorded 2 more albums, the first of which earned 4 Grammy Awards, including Album of the Year.
2: Next up was Wilco with Art of Almost from 2011's The Whole Love. Critics have stated that the song is unlike anything else in the band's catalog. Members of the band have acknowledged that it, quote, started out as a sort of late-night slow jam that turned into a science project of a song, making it much less organic than most of their tunes. But that more mechanical process actually vibed with Tweedy's original desire to start the record with the sound of hard drives, since most everything is now listened to in the digital domain. Quote, you can't really hear them, but they're in the background at the beginning, the sound of broken hard drives and the sound of data dying.
1: Tweedy described creating the song as incredibly freeing. Quote, it opened the door to having the next record be whatever we wanted it to be. You can put anything after that song and people will be ready for it.
2: One of the things I love about that album is how totally different the opener, Art of Almost, is from the closing song, One Sunday Morning, which we included in last year's Summer Solstice special. The Whole Love really takes you on a journey.
1: That it does, Peabody. And folks, we'll take you on the next leg of the journey that is today's special right after this.
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0: You're listening to 1968's Sympathy for the Devil, of course, by the Rolling Stones, off of their album Beggar's Banquet. Mick Jagger originally wrote it as a folk song after reading the early 1900s Russian novel The Master and Margarita by Mikhail Bulgakov.
1: The novel tells the story of the devil and his entourage visiting the officially atheist Soviet Union and challenging the Soviet citizens' beliefs about religion. It's written in two parts that take place in different settings that are centuries apart, the second being the Jerusalem of Pontius Pilate, specifically during his trial of Jesus.
0: The two parts are related, but we don't want to say too much and spoil it, so you'll just have to read it to find out how.
1: A fun fact, 32 takes of the folk version of Sympathy were cut before Keith Richards took to the bass and found the hypnotic samba-esque groove heard on the final version.

0: Afterward, Timbaland and Danger added the basses and strings. Danger later compared the making of the song to making a horror flick.
1: Why a horror flick specifically?
0: I really have no idea. Maybe he means assembling it the way, like, the in the process, maybe it felt like creating a Frankenstein's monster.
1: Maybe.
0: I can't explain everything, Jones.
1: Well, can you explain this one thing?
0: Folks, the last big bite in today's dish is for all the dads out there listening, since it's Father's Day tomorrow. This 1964 tune by Horace Silver and his quintet has become a jazz standard and is Silver's best-known composition.
1: Following a visit to Brazil, Silver returned to New York and found himself haunted by the music he had heard there. So he set out to write a song using a bossa nova rhythm, but he couldn't get it to sound Brazilian. To Silver, it sounded more like the Cape Verdean melodies that his father had played and wanted him to reinterpret as jazz tunes. His father's request for reinterpretations had not appealed to him, but now that he had written something that sounded like what his dad had always wanted, he decided to dedicate it to him.
0: Listeners, Jones and I will be back with a fresh Blue Plate special next Saturday at noon, but for today, we leave you with the last delectable spoonful in today's pot, Horace Silver's Song for My Father. Fair warning, the opening might make you think about that Steely Dan song that we mentioned but didn't play earlier today.

You're listening to KLKTLP 107.9, Lockhart, Texas. Good afternoon, everybody, and welcome back to another episode of Tejano Hour con El Tejano Kid. Today's episode is special because, one, it's my Aunt Franny's birthday today, so happy birthday, Fran. She is turning 25 years old, I think. I don't even know her real age anymore, but anyways, y'all. So we got that going on today, and then today's episode was crafted completely by my Sasa. She created the show. Today's show is called ¿Cómo se llama? And for those who don't speak Spanish like I do, that means what's your name? So today's show is all of the songs that I have in my library that are just the names of people, or, you know, what's the word I'm looking for? I don't know. Some English major, right? Anyways, y'all, we're going to get started with the first song. This is from Grupo Mas. Esta es Gabino.

And that was De Quién Es El Nombre de Jean Legrand de Disco Tirano. Y esa es una canción de grupo La Tropa F. Esa es One Sabor. Eso.

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Algo así.

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1: And that was Cobarde de Grupo Selena y Los Dinos. Esa es una canción de Grupo Los Tigrillos intitulado Que Linda Es Lupe. This was one of the many songs that Sasa put on the rundown for this week. So without further ado, let's get started.

And that was originally Laura by Grupo Mas, and then all of a sudden Selena decided to come in. Not sure what happened there, folks, but you know what? We're just going to keep moving on. All right. Anyways, we're going to keep on going with a little song de Grupo Fama. This was another one suggested by Sasa for today's rundown. Let's see. Do I have it on the right thing? Yes, I do. This is Maria desde Grupo Fama.

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1: Hey everyone, I'm having some technical difficulties back here, so I'm going to get to the bottom of it, but in the meantime, let's see what we can do here. All right. Well, next up on the rundown, I can tell you that we have a song from La Sombra, entitulado La Sancha. So let me see if I can pull it up right here. Let's see if I can work technology. Will technology be on the Tejano Kids side today is the question. Let's see. What happens if I click this button? Okay. All right. It's on USB. All right, guys. Here we go. This is going to be a song from La Sombra. Esa es La Sancha. Algo así. Okay. So something weird is happening, guys. I have no idea what's happening. I am going to get to the bottom of it. Let's see. Let me just pull up something real right here. All right, guys, here we go. We're going to go ahead and go in if this should work. If it doesn't, then we'll move on to my contingency plan. Here we go. La Sancha. Any day now. Any day now. Volume's up. This is interesting, guys. Hashtag the Tejano kid is 18 years old and is a Gen Z-er and does not know how technology works. Let's see. All right, guys, hold on. Think we got it. All right.

was Pedro y Pablo de Grupo Los Tigrillos. Y esa es una canción de Rey Merera y esa es mi canción favorita. This is a song that I discovered all the way back in 2022, a mere 4 years ago. Esa es una canción en el estilo tejano, Rosas para una Rosa.

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1: And that was Rosas para una rosa de Rem Herrera. And next up, we still got a song going with that, you know, has a rose in the name, Rosalita. Right? Yeah, technically. Yeah. Anyways, y'all, this is a song from the Texas Tornadoes, entitulado Rosalita, algo así.

And that was Sergio, el bailador de Los Tigrillos. 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Esa es Linda Chaparrita.

Oops, I hit a button. Whoops. All right. Lots of technical snafus happening on Tejano Hour today, folks. You know, that's what the T in Tejano Hour stands for. It's okay, though, guys. We still have time. Let's see. There we go. All right. Well, anyways, we're going to go ahead and move on to a little song from Jaime Los Chamacos, because now the freaking file is gone. That's a new word I discovered, guys. It's actually kind of nice. It's like combining... I don't know what it's combining. Frick. Like, what the, I don't know. Anyways, guys, this is a song from Jaime Los Chamacos from the album Dangerous that was actually nominated for the, what award was it?

And that was Yolanda de los Chamacos. All right, everybody, despite the technical snafus today, we had a pretty good show. And so we're going to end off with a little song from Selena Los Inos, another one from the album Amor Prohibido. This is one of my favorite songs. It was one of the many songs that AB Quintanilla composed and wrote, you know, to make the group have its own distinct sound. And, you know, basically Amor Prohibido was an experimental album and combined a bunch of different sounds. So without further ado, this is the last song. This is El Chico del Apartamento 512. If you don't know how to say 512 in Spanish or 512, that is actually not how you say it. But anyways, la canción, El Chico del Apartamento 512. Take care, everybody. Stay safe and eat your vegetables.

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0: Hey, y'all, this is Post Malone. Back in 86, Stevie Ray Vaughan inspired Texans to take pride in ending roadside litter. That spirit lives on. Let's keep it going and do our part to keep Texas looking its best. I'm proud to take part in keeping Texas roads free from trash, because Don't Mess With Texas stands for one thing: keeping our state litter free. Let's keep it up.
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1: Right now, on Rootin' Around, Ashton Naylor brings in his list of meaningful songs and performs an exclusive acoustic set for us. Great covers performed by Hal Ketchum, The Reverend Few, Jerry Garcia and David Grisman, and The Willie of the Week. That and more right now on Rootin' Around. I'm your host, Mike August. Thank you for joining me. My guest, Ashton Naylor, will be along in a few moments with his list of meaningful songs. Right now, let's start off the show with music from a past guest on the show, Christy Greider. The song is called Let It All Go.

That's Dave Alvin and Johnny Ace Is Dead. My guest, Ashton Naylor, will be along in a moment with his list of meaningful songs and an exclusive acoustic set for us. We've got time for one more song, so let's hear from Julian Baker and Torres, the song Sugar in the Tank.

0: Mike August here with Ashton Naylor. We're in the Kyle Radio Studios. Ashton, I want to welcome you to the show today.
1: Yeah, thank you for having me, Mike.
0: It's my pleasure. The first thing I'd like to do is, before we actually get to hear you sing, I'd like to go through this list of songs that you put together that hold special meaning, influences, etc. So let's start off with the first one on that list. It's Ryan Adams, La Cienega Just Smiled.
1: Yep.
0: Tell me how that made your list.
1: Ryan Adams is a new favorite of mine. I discovered him about a year ago. I've got a couple of buddies who are real big into Whiskey Town, which is one of Ryan Adams. It was Ryan Adams' first band, I believe. And I started digging into his solo stuff after Whiskey Town, and I'm just very fascinated with his songwriting. And I thought that was such a cool song. Apparently, La Cienega is a street in where would that be, out in LA, and he references it in a way that describes like a, what would you call it, like an avenue or something that goes around, so right. In the shape of a smile, I guess, but it's also kind of a double entendre.

0: Ryan Adams, La Cienega Just Smiled, one of the songs on Ashton Naylor's list of meaningful songs. Mike August here, and Ashton is joining me, and we're going through his list of meaningful songs. Anything else you want to add about that?
1: No, not yet. I'm still trying to figure out the song.
0: Okay, but I got a feeling that I may hear a future work of yours that may be inspired by Ryan Adams and his work.
1: 100%, yeah.
0: Next on the list is Robert Earl Keen, Jennifer Johnson, and Me.
1: Yep.
0: Tell me how that one made it, Ashton.
1: Well, Robert Earl is my number one. He's my favorite songwriter of all time. I'm the biggest fan ever. I got to meet him a few weeks ago, and that was just a... It was a real brief interaction, but it was pretty awesome. And Jennifer Johnson and Me, it just tells a story about two young lovers. I believe they're out at like an arcade or something like that, and he takes out this Polaroid picture of them every now and then. It reminds him of the night they spent together from a, I guess, like a photo booth or something.

0: Yeah, it's funny how one still picture can tell the whole story, just like a song.
1: That's right, and that's exactly what he did.
0: Yeah. Mike August with Ashton Naylor, and we're going through his list of meaningful songs. We just heard Robert Earl Keen, Jennifer Johnson, and Me. And next on your list is one by Jerry Jeff Walker, Gypsy Songman. Tell me about that song. How did it make it to your list?
1: Well, I am extremely fascinated with Jerry Jeff Walker. He's also one of my favorites of all time. I think I'm so fascinated with Jerry Jeff because of the complete turnaround that his life had. Like, he grew up in New York, mm-hmm. I believe.
0: Right.
1: Changed his name from Ronald Clyde Crosby to Jerry Jeff Walker, and grew into this Texas way of life, you know. And he had everybody fooled. Everybody believes that Jerry Jeff Walker is from Texas. I mean, he screams Texas, you know. This song in particular, I think, is so cool because it's the first song from his first record, and it pretty much sums up like his early years as a gypsy songman, you know, running around the streets of every state with a guitar and, you know, just living that life.
0: Yeah. And I think you kind of live that life a little bit. Do you travel around from place to place?
1: Maybe not as much as
0: Jeff. Widening your territory. Yeah. Well, you haven't been around as many years as him, but over time.

0: And that's Jerry Jeff Walker and Gypsy Songman. And I'm here with Ashton Naylor, and we're going through his list of meaningful songs, songs that influenced him, and definitely Jerry Jeff, a big influence on you.
1: Oh, yeah.
0: So next is a guy, Bruce Robinson,
1: yep.
0: And it's called Blame It On Me. And tell me, what about that song speaks to you?
1: Bruce's way of just putting life into a song, ordinary life experiences into a song in a way that's very unique and never been done. I think this song is all about that. I'm very fascinated with Bruce's style of writing.

0: Bruce Robinson and Blame It on Me. Next on the list is Sean McConnell, A Prayer You Can Borrow. Tell me about that one and how it influenced you.
1: All of Sean McConnell's songs are incredible, and they're all so... I think he has this interesting way of writing where it just, there's always a light at the end of the tunnel, and I love that, especially about that song. That song's very hopeful, and yeah, Sean's a huge inspiration of mine. I got to write with him a couple months ago. That was a great experience.

0: Mike August here on Rootin' Around with Ashton Naylor, and we're just finishing up his list of meaningful songs, and that's Sean McConnell, A Prayer You Can Borrow. Anything else you want to add on that one?
1: Go listen to Sean McConnell.
0: Yeah.
1: He's a great songwriter. Good guy.
0: Okay. We have our assignment. We're going to go listen to Sean McConnell. But right now, we're at the part of the show where we want to listen to Ashton Naylor. So you've got like an acoustic set you're going to play for us of about three songs. So, Ashton, what's the first song you're going to play for us?
1: The first one I'm going to play is my favorite single we put out off the record in November. We re-released it as a single again with featuring Mr. Randy Rogers. Yeah, favorite song of mine. It's called Barkeep.

0: Thank you.
1: That's a great song, Barkeep.
0: Yep.
1: And it's so wonderful. I love the lyrics, and I love the melody of the song. It's really great. And you wrote that, correct?
0: I did, yep.
1: Yeah, I sure did. You did a great job on that.
0: Thank you.
1: I hope it brings you a lot of mailbox money someday. You can get Willie or somebody like that to record it.
0: Yeah, that would be great, man. I would love that. If you're listening, Willie.
1: That's right, Willie. Come on.
0: Please. Just
1: do Ashton a favor. And you've done it for others, so do it for him.
0: If you like the song, that is.
1: Yeah.
0: You
1: know. And I'm sure that he would love that song.
0: Yeah.
1: It's just getting his attention now. It's hard to get to him these days.
0: Well, yeah. He's getting up there, man. He just celebrated 93.
1: You got another song for us?
0: Sure thing, yeah.
1: What are you going to play for us now?
0: This is one of my most recent songs that I've written. I've been getting into co-writing recently. I wrote this with my buddies Josh Grider and Gunnar Latham. Make sure this is in tune.
1: I just had Josh on the show recently.
0: Oh, yeah?
1: And Christy, she's coming up pretty soon on the show, too.
0: Awesome. Yeah. I love those two. They're phenomenal people.
1: They are.
0: And great songwriters. Yeah, this is, I guess we wrote this about a month ago or so. I'm going to cut this song in July, I believe. This one's called Texas Women, Texas Weather.

0: I'll take them rain or shine. Thank you.
1: Mike August here on Rootin' Around, and that was Ashton Naylor doing a song that he co-wrote. Who did you write that with?
0: Josh Grider and Gunnar Latham.
1: Okay. And it's called Texas Women?
0: Texas Women, comma, Texas Weather.
1: Texas Women and Texas Weather.
0: Yep.
1: Now, which changes faster?
0: Still trying to figure that out. I think it's a day-to-day thing.
1: Yeah, I think you're right about that. But Texas women are special, and I think I had to move out of Texas to really appreciate that. And when I came back for a visit, I said, yeah, Texas women are special.
0: Yes,
1: so,
0: yes, they are.
1: That is a great song, and we've got time for one more.
0: Yeah.
1: What are you going to do for us?
0: I've got a bunch of new songs in the works, and I've got a new single that's coming out in June, which I probably should play, but I don't want to right now. I'm going to do a different one. I wrote this with my buddy Drew Kennedy. I was listening to it on the car ride here. I thought, man, maybe I'll play that one. This one's called Brighter on My Blues.

I headed west, like I thought I was supposed to do. 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Well, since you left, second guesses are all I've got. Cold reminders of all I'm not.

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Somewhere I'd like to stay a while. I just ain't made for lonesome.

0: Very good.
1: Thank you.
0: Mike August here with Ashton Naylor here on Rootin' Around, and we've just finished his 3-song acoustic set. And tell us the name of that song again.
1: That song is called Brighter on My Blues. Okay. I wrote that with Drew Kennedy.
0: All right. So you're keeping good company.
1: Yes. Yeah. Yeah, it's funny. I met Drew and Josh the same night I played. Coach actually hooked me up with a gig in Wimberley at the Playhouse. He told me I would be song swapping with Susan Gibson.
0: Mm-hmm.
1: And I found that out and just immediately started shaking in my boots. No, it was awesome. I got to meet her that night, as well as Drew and Josh. They played as the Topo Chico Cowboys.
0: Right.
1: That was an incredible set from them. I got to meet Josh's wife was there as well, Christy, and then Walt and Tina Wilkins were also there. And right. So that was a pretty special moment for me.
0: That was a great show. I was there sitting on the front row, yeah, of that, for that show. All right, well, I really appreciate that music. So you've got a gig coming up in July in San Marcos. Tell us about that one.
1: Yep, that is at our home base, the Shack by the Track, as we call it, Cheatham Street Warehouse.
0: Mm-hmm.
1: Our good friends at Galley Winter, every year they throw a little festival in Central Texas called River Jam. Night one is at Cheatham Street, Friday, July 10th. If you can't make that, you can see somebody's playing at Happy Cow. I think it's our friends Race Ricketts and Presley Hale and Niles and Nick Brumley. They're going to be at Happy Cow July 11th, which is in New Braunfels. And July 12th, they'll do a big artist showcase at the Lone Star Float House in New Braunfels.
0: You're right.
1: But our show is that first Friday. It's going to kick things off. It is me, my buddy Cameron Albright, and Hank Weaver. We're going to do a little, as we call it, a super band set. We get up there with a bunch of talented musicians backing us up, and we sing our songs, song swap style. And then our buddy Gatlin Johnson is opening that show for us. So it's going to be a real fun night.
0: It does sound like it's going to be a wonderful evening.
1: Yeah.
0: And for those of us that are interested in maybe future dates or upcoming releases, if you've got a website that we can go check out or social media, tell us what it is.
1: I sure do. It's AshtonNaylorMusic.com. I've got Instagram and Facebook. It's just Ashton Naylor. You can find me there.
0: So AshtonNaylorMusic.com is your website.
1: Correct.
0: And are you on Facebook and Instagram and all that stuff too?
1: Yeah, I post on there pretty often.
0: Okay, and we can just search for your name and probably find it, huh?
1: Mm-hmm. Yep.
0: Good deal. Well, are you on? Is your music offered on Bandcamp or anything like that? Or
1: I don't have any music on Bandcamp. It's all via YouTube, Spotify, Apple Music, Amazon Music, wherever you get your music.
0: And do you have physical copies for sales at your show? Or
1: I sure do. I have CDs of my record that came out in November. They're $10 a pop.
0: Oh, right.
1: It's not a bad deal.
0: Yeah, and that's actually where you get some of the best sound, too. And that's where the artist gets the most money, if you buy it at the show. So
1: yes. Yeah, we sold a bunch of merch this weekend. And I tell you what, a lot of these shows don't pay a lot of money. So the merch really, really came in clutch in funding our road trip.
0: Well, that's one of the things that Coach Smith always says.

0: and to have you reveal that list of meaningful songs for us.
1: Yeah, I enjoyed it, man. Thanks for listening and chatting with me. It was a lot of fun.
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3: Hi, Mike. I'm so excited to be here today. So if folks are looking for a great live theater around Central Texas this summer, here are a few shows worth checking out. Over in Lockhart, the Gaslight Baker Theater presents Disney's The Hunchback of Notre Dame, my favorite, from July 10th through August 2nd. With music by Alan Menken and lyrics by Stephen Schwartz, this powerful musical tells the story of Quasimodo with breathtaking music and unforgettable emotion. Over in Buda, the Buda Amphitheater is following the Yellow Brick Road with The Wizard of Oz. This production opens July 11th and continues on July 12th, 17th through 19th, and 24th through 26th, with all performances beginning at 8 p.m. It's a perfect summertime outing and safe for the whole family. And in San Marcos, Broke Thespians Theater Company is bringing Disney's The Little Mermaid to the stage. 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
0: Mike August here, your host for Rootin' Around. We're wrapping up the first hour of the show, but we've got another hour to go. On the second hour of the show, we've got music by Karangabin and Leon Bridges, Noah Kahan, and Cake. We've got some great covers coming up, and we've got the Willy of the Week. So stay tuned right after the break.

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Kitchen looks shiny and costly. How much did you pay for your bad Moto Guzzi? And how much did you spend on your black leather jacket? Is it you or your parents in this income tax bracket? Now tickets to

Concerts and drinking at clubs, sometimes for music that you haven't even heard of. And how much did you pay for your rock and roll t-shirt that proves you were there, that you heard of?

That's Krangbin and Leon Bridges' Texas Sun. And we started off the hour with Cake and Rock and Roll Lifestyle, something I've been trying to maintain, and it isn't easy. Mike August, your host for Rootin' Around. Thanks for sticking with us for the second hour of the show. Next up, my favorite song of the year so far. It's by Noah Kahan. It's called The Great Divide.

Mike August here on Rootin' Around. We heard from his wife, Christy, on the first hour of the show. That was Josh Greider with a song about Christy, the once queen of Kerr County. Earlier, it was Emily Ninney and Living in Shame. Casey Musgraves had Dry Spell, and we started off the set with Riley Amanda, Baby, Honey, Darlin'. Riley Amanda from Hayes County. Mike August here on Rootin' Around. It's time now for the undercover segment of the show. So let's start off with another former Hayes County resident, Hal Ketchum, Wings of a Dove.

Barbra Streisand, Get Happy, Happy Days Are Here Again, with Judy Garland. That wraps up our undercover segment today. Earlier, we heard Jerry Garcia and David Grisman covering The Thrill Is Gone and The Reverend Few, Elvis Presley Blues. And the Reverend Few is going to add a member. We understand that couple is got a baby in the works. Time now for the Willie of the Week. And Willie has a different perspective on the Happy Days theme. Let's hear a medley of These Are Difficult Times and Remember the Good Times. The Willie of the Week.

Looking forward to seeing S.G. Goodman live next week. That was her song, Fire Sign. She is going to be appearing at the Solid Sound Festival in North Adams, Mass., and I'm traveling east to that. Looking forward to it. And also looking forward to another guest on the first night of the festival. Billy Bragg will be playing with Wilco, and they'll be performing this song, California Stars.

And that is California Stars, lyrics by Woody Guthrie. And those lyrics were found in notebooks left behind after Woody passed away. And the whole album in which California Stars appears is made up of songs performed by Billy Bragg and Wilco with words by Woody Guthrie. Mike August, your host for Rootin' Around. 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
6: 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All y'all, come on in. Let's get this.